0: die Lieblingshits unserer Jugend.
1: A breathless drive on a downtown street.

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I loved you at first glance. You read your lines so cleverly and never missed a cue. Then came act two. You seemed to change, you acted strange, and why I've never known. Honey, you lied when you said you loved me, and I had no cause to doubt you. But I'd rather go on hearing your lies than to go on living without you. Now the stage is bare, and I'm standing there with emptiness all around. And if he won't come back to me, then they can bring the curtain down.

0: for she's touched your perfect body with her mind.
1: Antenne Niedersachsen Oldies.